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0: I've been to Margaritaville a few times.
1: All right. Well, that's good.
0: Stumble my way back.
1: Okay. Well, we just want to make sure you can keep it between the navigational beacons.
0: Between the buoys. I got it.
1: 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Well, it's 5 o'clock. Let's go somewhere.
0: I'm ready. Crank it up.
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1: 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I hope you love it. 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
2: 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I can do this. 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Now it's like, all right, let's go. I'm ready. Like sunshine coming on.
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2: 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And we hope this song is successful, but successful to us if it changes one person's day, if it helps one person going through a tough time, climb out of that.
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He was a millionaire. 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His kids were mad as hell.

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1: I'm Lauren Elena, and this is my new song, All My Exes. 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All My Exes about a relationship I had. I basically wrote this song about things that he was like yelling at me, and I was like, well, you know, I've heard this before. I'm not saying you're right, but you are not the first to say this to me.

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